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0: Moose weather for Espanola.
4: Partly cloudy and a low of 11 tonight. Sunny day tomorrow with a high of 23.
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Looking for a fun way to cool off this summer? 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We look forward to seeing you

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1: 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Now more than ever, we need your commitment to never drive impaired. 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
4: Partly cloudy and a low of 11 tonight. Sunny day tomorrow with a high of 23.
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1: Baby, please don't go. Baby, please don't go. 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You know I love you so. Turn your lamp down low.

You got me way down here. You got me way down here. You got me way down here by rolling fork. You treat me like a

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yeah, Peach Orchard Mama, she's on my mind. Got a man to buy your groceries and another joker to pay your rent. You got a man to buy your groceries and another joker to pay your rent. Well, you got me working in your orchard. You well, well, and bring you every cent.

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1: You know, I remember a few years ago, some funny things used to happen to me. About 1956, 57. At that time, there was no blues scene or not really any kind of scene in London. I used to go out and play my guitar in the streets and sing things with a passing the hat round. Remember one particular night, I was playing my guitar in a little alleyway just off of Water Street in Soho. And I got busted by the police. And this policeman came up and dragged me and my guitar and my hat full of pennies off to the police station. Anyway, the next day, I had to appear in Marlborough Street Police Court. And it was quite a day. Police officer giving his evidence. I was proceeding in a southerly direction, my lord, when I heard strange sounds coming from a Wardour Place, my lord. A sort of boogie-woogie music was being played. On further investigation, I saw the defendant standing there with a guitar and an old hat on the floor collecting pennies. Well, I decided that he was contravening a breach of the peace there, as there was a traffic jam about 5 miles long down Wardour Street, wondering what all the fuss was about. So then I arrested the defendant. Just one moment, officer. What is this boogie-woogie music we're talking about? Oh, well, my lord, said the officer, getting out his notebook, obviously been doing up his homework, is a kind of jazz rhythm music peculiar to the American Negro. Oh, what was the defendant doing playing this kind of music there in Wardour Street? Anyway, I got off with a caution. A year's conditional discharge. But I'll always remember that policeman and his boogie-woogie. So don't try to lay no boogie-woogie on the King of Rock and Roll.

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1: You're getting a little on the eating, I feel like blowing this horn. 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

that mama, she got it sticking in the cameraman. And we could have some. And he's up there. What's that? Hawaiian noises. He's banging.

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1: Good morning. I'm Ty Demera. Canada Mortgage and Housing says housing market activity is expected to remain subdued this year. Their mid-year update cites economic uncertainty, slower population growth, high borrowing costs, and modest income growth limiting housing demand across Canada. Officials say home prices are expected to decline before returning to modest growth in 2027 and 2028, with housing starts projected to continue falling as builders respond to weak demand, elevated inventories, and high construction costs. Rental construction is expected to ease gradually from 2025 peak levels, and rental market conditions are expected to continue easing as new supply comes to market. However, officials say affordability challenges will persist as rents remain high compared to incomes across the country. Manitoulin OPP says a drowning victim was saved by local bystanders. Constable Berkeley Preason says police responded to a drowning incident at Low Island Park in Little Current on Tuesday evening. She says a person in distress was pulled out of the water, not showing any signs of life. But thanks to the immediate action by several bystanders, CPR was carried out and the individual regained vital signs by the time the paramedics arrived. She says the individual was taken to hospital for further medical treatment. Preason extended thanks to the members of the public who assisted in the incident.
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1: Sunny today with temperatures around 13 this morning and reaching a high of 23 this afternoon. Overnight, partly cloudy and 15. And then Friday, sunny and temperatures reaching a high of 25.
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3: Sunny today with temperatures around 13 this morning and reaching a high of 23 this afternoon. Overnight, partly cloudy and 15. And then Friday, sunny and temperatures reaching a high of 25.
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1: Good morning. I'm Ty Demera. Canada Mortgage and Housing says housing market activity is expected to remain subdued this year. Their mid-year update cites economic uncertainty, slower population growth, high borrowing costs, and modest income growth limiting housing demand across Canada. Officials say home prices are expected to decline before returning to modest growth in 2027 and 2028, with housing starts projected to continue falling as builders respond to weak demand, elevated inventories, and high construction costs. Rental construction is expected to ease gradually from 2025 peak levels, and rental market conditions are expected to continue easing as new supply comes to market. However, officials say affordability challenges will persist as rents remain high compared to incomes across the country. Manitoulin OPP says a drowning victim was saved by local bystanders. Constable Berkeley Preason says police responded to a drowning incident at Low Island Park in Little Current on Tuesday evening. She says a person in distress was pulled out of the water, not showing any signs of life, but thanks to the immediate action by several bystanders, CPR was carried out and the individual regained vital signs by the time the paramedics arrived. She says the individual was taken to hospital for further medical treatment. Preason extended thanks to the members of the public who assisted in the incident.
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1: In sports, the Tampa Bay Rays beat the Toronto Blue Jays 4-2 last night to send the Jays to 10 games under 500. Toronto's offense continued to be an issue as they managed only four hits and have a total of only six runs in their past five games.
0: Moose weather for Espanola.
1: Sunny today with temperatures around 13 this morning and reaching a high of 23 this afternoon. Overnight, partly cloudy and 15. And then Friday, sunny and temperatures reaching a high of 25.
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0: Ministry of Natural Resources implemented a new restricted fire zone for portions of the Northeast Fire Region. The areas impacted include the mouth of the Pick River on Lake Superior, north along the Pick River to the Sand Link Lake area, east to the Ontario-Quebec border through portions of Cochrane District, south to the southeast corner of Cochrane District, west to the area of Opishing Lake, following the borders of Cochrane, Sudbury, and Algoma districts to the area of EC Lake, south to the Montreal River, west to Lake Superior, and west along the Canada-United States border of the mouth of the Pick River. Outdoor fires are banned. 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
1: Moose weather for Espanola.
2: Sunny today with temperatures around 13 this morning and reaching a high of 23 this afternoon. Overnight, partly cloudy and 15. And then Friday, sunny and temperatures reaching a high of 25.
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1: Good morning. I'm Ty Demera. Canada Mortgage and Housing says housing market activity is expected to remain subdued this year. Their mid-year update cites economic uncertainty, slower population growth, high borrowing costs, and modest income growth limiting housing demand across Canada. Officials say home prices are expected to decline before returning to modest growth in 2027 and 2028, with housing starts projected to continue falling as builders respond to weak demand, elevated inventories, and high construction costs. Rental construction is expected to ease gradually from 2025 peak levels, and rental market conditions are expected to continue easing as new supply comes to market. However, officials say affordability challenges will persist as rents remain high compared to incomes across the country. Manitoulin OPP says a drowning victim was saved by local bystanders. Constable Berkeley Preason says police responded to a drowning incident at Low Island Park in Little Current on Tuesday evening. She says a person in distress was pulled out of the water, not showing any signs of life, but thanks to the immediate action by several bystanders, CPR was carried out and the individual regained vital signs by the time the paramedics arrived. She says the individual was taken to hospital for further medical treatment. Preason extended thanks to the members of the public who assisted in the incident.
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1: In sports, the Tampa Bay Rays beat the Toronto Blue Jays 4-2 last night to send the Jays to 10 games under 500. Toronto's offense continued to be an issue as they managed only four hits and have a total of only six runs in their past five games.
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1: Sunny today with temperatures around 13 this morning and reaching a high of 23 this afternoon. Overnight, partly cloudy and 15. And then Friday, sunny and temperatures reaching a high of 25.
0: The Moose promises the biggest variety. Variety of epic proportions. Your biggest variety is on the Moose.

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4: Sunny today with temperatures around 13 this morning and reaching a high of 23 this afternoon. Overnight, partly cloudy and 15. And then Friday, sunny and temperatures reaching a high of 25.
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1: Good morning. I'm Ty Demera. Canada Mortgage and Housing says housing market activity is expected to remain subdued this year. Their mid-year update cites economic uncertainty, slower population growth, high borrowing costs, and modest income growth limiting housing demand across Canada. Officials say home prices are expected to decline before returning to modest growth in 2027 and 2028, with housing starts projected to continue falling as builders respond to weak demand, elevated inventories, and high construction costs. Rental construction is expected to ease gradually from 2025 peak levels, and rental market conditions are expected to continue easing as new supply comes to market. However, officials say affordability challenges will persist as rents remain high compared to incomes across the country. Manitoulin OPP says a drowning victim was saved by local bystanders. Constable Berkeley Prezin says police responded to a drowning incident at Low Island Park in Little Current on Tuesday evening. She says a person in distress was pulled out of the water, not showing any signs of life. But thanks to the immediate action by several bystanders, CPR was carried out and the individual regained vital signs by the time the paramedics arrived. She says the individual was taken to hospital for further medical treatment. Prezin extended thanks to the members of the public who assisted in the incident.
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1: In sports, the Tampa Bay Rays beat the Toronto Blue Jays 4-2 last night to send the Jays to 10 games under .500. Toronto's offense continued to be an issue as they managed only four hits and have a total of only six runs in their past five games.
0: Moose weather for Espanola.
1: Sunny today with temperatures around 13 this morning and reaching a high of 23 this afternoon. Overnight, partly cloudy and 15. And then Friday, sunny and temperatures reaching a high of 25.
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3: Sunny today with temperatures around 13 this morning and reaching a high of 23 this afternoon. Overnight, partly cloudy and 15. And then Friday, sunny and temperatures reaching a high of 25.
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1: Good morning. I'm Ty Demera. Canada Mortgage and Housing says housing market activity is expected to remain subdued this year. Their mid-year update cites economic uncertainty, slower population growth, high borrowing costs, and modest income growth limiting housing demand across Canada. Officials say home prices are expected to decline before returning to modest growth in 2027 and 2028, with housing starts projected to continue falling as builders respond to weak demand, elevated inventories, and high construction costs. Rental construction is expected to ease gradually from 2025 peak levels, and rental market conditions are expected to continue easing as new supply comes to market. However, officials say affordability challenges will persist as rents remain high compared to incomes across the country. Manitoulin OPP says a drowning victim was saved by local bystanders. Constable Berkeley Preason says police responded to a drowning incident at Low Island Park in Little Current on Tuesday evening. She says a person in distress was pulled out of the water, not showing any signs of life. But thanks to the immediate action by several bystanders, CPR was carried out and the individual regained vital signs by the time the paramedics arrived. She says the individual was taken to hospital for further medical treatment. Preason extended thanks to the members of the public who assisted in the incident. A special meeting of council and public information session will be held in September, focusing on the closure of a fire hall in Nairn and Hyman Township. Fire Chief Richard Austin carried out a comprehensive review of the fire hall Station 2 located in Sand Bay and is recommending it be closed as of December 31st of this year. He says the recommendation is driven by the lack of volunteer firefighters available, emphasizing operating a fire hall without the minimum number of staff as a safety liability for that same staff. Council will provide the public with an opportunity to discuss the situation at a special meeting of council to be held on September 3rd at 7 p.m. at the Municipal Hall.
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1: In sports, the Tampa Bay Rays beat the Toronto Blue Jays 4-2 last night to send the Jays to 10 games under 500. Toronto's offense continued to be an issue as they managed only four hits and have a total of only six runs in their past five games.
0: Moose weather for Espanola.
1: Sunny today with temperatures around 13 this morning and reaching a high of 23 this afternoon. Overnight, partly cloudy and 15. And then Friday, sunny and temperatures reaching a high of 25.
0: Espanola's biggest variety, the Moose 99.3.

0: The Ministry of Natural Resources is actively responding to numerous high-complexity wildland fires across the province. Rapidly evolving situations and extreme fire hazards are contributing to escalated fire behavior and producing smoke in many areas of the province. Stay informed about the current wildland fire situation by monitoring official information sources like ontario.ca/forestfires, following directions from Ontario Provincial Police and local authorities, and adhering to any ministerial orders, including evacuation orders, fire bans, and restrictions imposed by the ministry. Looking for additional information or support? Call 211. It's available 24 hours a day in over 150 languages for non-urgent questions about programs and services available to those affected by the emergency. Ontario has activated additional frontline resources to help Ontarians access the support they need. Fire rangers and emergency personnel are working hard to suppress active fires and keep communities safe. Entering the area of an active wildland fire can hinder response efforts and compromise the safety of firefighting crews and emergency personnel. Please stay clear of wildland fires.
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2: Sunny today with temperatures around 13 this morning and reaching a high of 23 this afternoon. Overnight, partly cloudy and 15. And then Friday, sunny and temperatures reaching a high of 25.
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1: Good morning. I'm Ty Demera. Canada Mortgage and Housing says housing market activity is expected to remain subdued this year. Their mid-year update cites economic uncertainty, slower population growth, high borrowing costs, and modest income growth limiting housing demand across Canada. Officials say home prices are expected to decline before returning to modest growth in 2027 and 2028, with housing starts projected to continue falling as builders respond to weak demand, elevated inventories, and high construction costs. Rental construction is expected to ease gradually from 2025 peak levels, and rental market conditions are expected to continue easing as new supply comes to market. However, officials say affordability challenges will persist as rents remain high compared to incomes across the country. Manitoulin OPP says a drowning victim was saved by local bystanders. Constable Berkeley Preason says police responded to a drowning incident at Low Island Park in Little Current on Tuesday evening. She says a person in distress was pulled out of the water, not showing any signs of life. But thanks to the immediate action by several bystanders, CPR was carried out and the individual regained vital signs by the time the paramedics arrived. She says the individual was taken to hospital for further medical treatment. Preason extended thanks to the members of the public who assisted in the incident. A special meeting of council and public information session will be held in September, focusing on the closure of a fire hall in Nairn and Hyman Township. Fire Chief Richard Austin carried out a comprehensive review of the fire hall Station 2 located in Sand Bay and is recommending it be closed as of December 31st of this year. He says the recommendation is driven by the lack of volunteer firefighters available, emphasizing operating a fire hall without the minimum number of staff as a safety liability for that same staff. Council will provide the public with an opportunity to discuss the situation at a special meeting of council to be held on September 3rd at 7 p.m. at the Municipal Hall.
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1: In sports, the Tampa Bay Rays beat the Toronto Blue Jays 4-2 last night to send the Jays to 10 games under 500. Toronto's offense continued to be an issue as they managed only four hits and have a total of only six runs in their past five games.
0: Moose weather for Espanola.
1: Sunny today with temperatures around 13 this morning and reaching a high of 23 this afternoon. Overnight, partly cloudy and 15. And then Friday, sunny and temperatures reaching a high of 25.
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5: Sunny today with temperatures around 13 this morning and reaching a high of 23 this afternoon. Overnight, partly cloudy and 15. And then Friday, sunny and temperatures reaching a high of 25.
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1: Good morning. I'm Ty Demera. Canada Mortgage and Housing says housing market activity is expected to remain subdued this year. Their mid-year update cites economic uncertainty, slower population growth, high borrowing costs, and modest income growth limiting housing demand across Canada. Officials say home prices are expected to decline before returning to modest growth in 2027 and 2028, with housing starts projected to continue falling as builders respond to weak demand, elevated inventories, and high construction costs. Rental construction is expected to ease gradually from 2025 peak levels, and rental market conditions are expected to continue easing as new supply comes to market. However, officials say affordability challenges will persist as rents remain high compared to incomes across the country. Manitoulin OPP says a drowning victim was saved by local bystanders. Constable Berkeley Preason says police responded to a drowning incident at Low Island Park in Little Current on Tuesday evening. She says a person in distress was pulled out of the water, not showing any signs of life. But thanks to the immediate action by several bystanders, CPR was carried out and the individual regained vital signs by the time the paramedics arrived. She says the individual was taken to hospital for further medical treatment. Preason extended thanks to the members of the public who assisted in the incident. A special meeting of council and public information session will be held in September, focusing on the closure of a fire hall in Nairn and Hyman Township. Fire Chief Richard Austin carried out a comprehensive review of the fire hall Station 2 located in Sand Bay and is recommending it be closed as of December 31st of this year. He says the recommendation is driven by the lack of volunteer firefighters available, emphasizing operating a fire hall without the minimum number of staff as a safety liability for that same staff. Council will provide the public with an opportunity to discuss the situation at a special meeting of council to be held on September 3rd at 7 p.m. at the Municipal Hall.
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1: In sports, the Tampa Bay Rays beat the Toronto Blue Jays 4-2 last night to send the Jays to 10 games under 500. Toronto's offense continued to be an issue as they managed only four hits and have a total of only six runs in their past five games.
0: Moose weather for Espanola.
1: Sunny today with temperatures around 13 this morning and reaching a high of 23 this afternoon. Overnight, partly cloudy and 15. And then Friday, sunny and temperatures reaching a high of 25.
0: The Moose. 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
6: Moose weather for Espanola.
7: Sunny today with temperatures around 13 this morning and reaching a high of 23 this afternoon. Overnight, partly cloudy and 15. And then Friday, sunny and temperatures reaching a high of 25.
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0: The Ministry of Natural Resources is actively responding to numerous high-complexity wildland fires across the province. Rapidly evolving situations and extreme fire hazards are contributing to escalated fire behavior and producing smoke in many areas of the province. Stay informed about the current wildland fire situation by monitoring official information sources like ontario.ca/forestfires, following directions from Ontario Provincial Police and local authorities, and adhering to any ministerial orders, including evacuation orders, fire bans, and restrictions imposed by the ministry. Looking for additional information or support? 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It's available 24 hours a day in over 150 languages for non-urgent questions about programs and services available to those affected by the emergency. Ontario has activated additional frontline resources to help Ontarians access the support they need. Fire rangers and emergency personnel are working hard to suppress active fires and keep communities safe. Entering the area of an active wildland fire can hinder response efforts and compromise the safety of firefighting crews and emergency personnel. Please stay clear of wildland fires.
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2: Sunny today with temperatures around 13 this morning and reaching a high of 23 this afternoon. Overnight, partly cloudy and 15. And then Friday, sunny and temperatures reaching a high of 25.
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5: Sunny today with temperatures reaching a high of 23 this afternoon. Overnight, partly cloudy and 15. And then Friday, sunny and temperatures reaching a high of 25.
0: Putting the fun in dysfunctional. 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
1: Due to the high to extreme fire hazard, increased wildland fire activity, and the current fire load, the Ministry of Natural Resources implemented a new restricted fire zone for portions of the Northeast fire region. The areas impacted include the mouth of the Pick River on Lake Superior, north along the Pick River to the Sand Link Lake area, east to the Ontario-Quebec border through portions of Cochrane District, south to the southeast corner of Cochrane District, west to the area of Opishing Lake, following the borders of Cochrane, Sudbury, and Algoma districts to the area of EC Lake, south to the Montreal River, west to Lake Superior, and west along the Canada-United States border of the mouth of the Pick River. Outdoor fires are banned. For more details and a precise map of the restricted fire zone boundaries, visit the interactive fire map at ontario.ca/fire updates. 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
7: Moose weather for Espanola.
8: Sunny today with temperatures reaching a high of 23 this afternoon. Overnight, partly cloudy and 15. And then Friday, sunny and temperatures reaching a high of 25.
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0: Boost weather for Espanola.
8: Sunny today with temperatures reaching a high of 23 this afternoon. Overnight, partly cloudy and 15. And then Friday, sunny and temperatures reaching a high of 25.
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1: Due to the high to extreme fire hazard, increased wildland fire activity, and the current fire load, the Ministry of Natural Resources has declared a restricted fire zone from the Northwest Fire Region and parts of the Northeast Fire Region. The areas impacted are from the southwest border of the U.S., Manitoba, and Ontario, north along the Manitoba border to southwest of the Echoing River, southeast to 40 kilometers northeast of the community of Kitchenamakusib, east to 73 kilometers northwest of the community of Attawapiskat, south to 12 kilometers south of Highway 11, west to the northeast tip of Sand Link Lakes, south following Sand Link Creek to Northeast Bay on McKay Lake, following the eastern shore of McKay Lake to the Pick River, and south along the Pick River to Lake Superior, Canada, and the U.S. border. Outdoor fires are banned. For more details and a precise map of the restricted fire zone boundaries, visit the interactive fire map at ontario.ca/fire updates. Follow MNR on social media at ON Forest Fires.
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3: Sunny today with temperatures reaching a high of 23 this afternoon. Overnight, partly cloudy and 15. And then Friday, sunny and temperatures reaching a high of 25.
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1: Good afternoon. I'm Ty Deborah. Canada Mortgage and Housing says housing market activity is expected to remain subdued this year. Their mid-year update cites economic uncertainty, slower population growth, high borrowing costs, and modest income growth limiting housing demand across Canada. Officials say home prices are expected to decline before returning to modest growth in 2027 and 2028, with housing starts projected to continue falling as builders respond to weak demand, elevated inventories, and high construction costs. Rental construction is expected to ease gradually from 2025 peak levels, and rental market conditions are expected to continue easing as new supply comes to market. However, officials say affordability challenges will persist as rents remain high compared to incomes across the country. Manitoulin OPP says a drowning victim was saved by local bystanders. Constable Berkeley Preason says police responded to a drowning incident at Low Island Park in Little Current on Tuesday evening. She says a person in distress was pulled out of the water, not showing any signs of life. But thanks to the immediate action by several bystanders, CPR was carried out and the individual regained vital signs by the time the paramedics arrived. She says the individual was taken to hospital for further medical treatment. Preason extended thanks to the members of the public who assisted in the incident. A special meeting of council and public information session will be held in September, focusing on the closure of a fire hall in Nairn and Hyman Township. Fire Chief Richard Austin carried out a comprehensive review of the fire hall Station 2 located in Sand Bay and is recommending it be closed as of December 31st of this year. He says the recommendation is driven by the lack of volunteer firefighters available, emphasizing operating a fire hall without the minimum number of staff as a safety liability for that same staff. Council will provide the public with an opportunity to discuss the situation at a special meeting of council to be held on September 3rd at 7 p.m. at the Municipal Hall.
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2: In sports, over 150 athletes from Canada are competing for their country at the 2026 Commonwealth Games in Glasgow, Scotland. The opening ceremony is today, with the games running until August 2nd. Participants from 74 nations and territories are taking part in 10 sports. Team Canada Chief Communications Officer Patrick Kenny says our country is ready to show what it has.
3: All of the athletes are really champions of each other in terms of their different sports and their different abilities and opportunities for medals. So it's about Canada really coming together.
2: At the Games, athletes compete in both able-bodied and parasports in a fully integrated program. On the diamond, the Blue Jays look to avoid being swept by Tampa Bay this afternoon. And Week 8 in the CFL kicks off with Edmonton and Saskatchewan tonight.
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1: Sunny today with temperatures reaching a high of 23 this afternoon. Overnight, partly cloudy and 15. And then Friday, sunny and temperatures reaching a high of 25.
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9: Moose weather for Espanola.
10: Sunny today with temperatures reaching a high of 23 this afternoon. Overnight, partly cloudy and 15. And then Friday, sunny and temperatures reaching a high of 25.
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1: The Ministry of Natural Resources is actively responding to numerous high-complexity wildland fires across the province. Rapidly evolving situations and extreme fire hazards are contributing to escalated fire behavior and producing smoke in many areas of the province. Stay informed about the current wildland fire situation by monitoring official information sources like ontario.ca/forestfires, following directions from Ontario Provincial Police and local authorities, and adhering to any ministerial orders, including evacuation orders, fire bans, and restrictions imposed by the ministry. 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It's available 24 hours a day in over 150 languages for non-urgent questions about programs and services available to those affected by the emergency. Ontario has activated additional frontline resources to help Ontarians access the support they need. Fire rangers and emergency personnel are working hard to suppress active fires and keep communities safe. Entering the area of an active wildland fire can hinder response efforts and compromise the safety of firefighting crews and emergency personnel. Please stay clear of wildland fires.
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2: Sunny today with temperatures reaching a high of 23 this afternoon. Overnight, partly cloudy and 15. And then Friday, sunny and temperatures reaching a high of 25.
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4: Sunny today with temperatures reaching a high of 23 this afternoon. Overnight, partly cloudy and 15. And then Friday, sunny and temperatures reaching a high of 25.
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3: 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Even the smallest fish gets a gift card. How cool is that? It's good luck to all the participants. Go on Facebook, type in Agnew Lake Summer Fishing Derby 2026 and go in and sign up and register. All the funds raised from this particular fishing derby through the month of August will go to the angler's charity of choice. I think that's absolutely awesome. Join the fun, the Agnew Lake Summer Fishing Derby. Look for it on Facebook.
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1: The Ministry of Natural Resources is actively responding to numerous high-complexity wildland fires across the province. Rapidly evolving situations and extreme fire hazards are contributing to escalated fire behavior and producing smoke in many areas of the province. Stay informed about the current wildland fire situation by monitoring official information sources like ontario.ca/forestfires, following directions from Ontario Provincial Police and local authorities, and adhering to any ministerial orders, including evacuation orders, fire bans, and restrictions imposed by the ministry. Looking for additional information or support? 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It's available 24 hours a day in over 150 languages for non-urgent questions about programs and services available to those affected by the emergency. Ontario has activated additional frontline resources to help Ontarians access the support they need. Fire rangers and emergency personnel are working hard to suppress active fires and keep communities safe. Entering the area of an active wildland fire can hinder response efforts and compromise the safety of firefighting crews and emergency personnel. Please stay clear of wildland fires.
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2: Sunny today with temperatures reaching a high of 23 this afternoon. Overnight, partly cloudy and 15. And then Friday, sunny and temperatures reaching a high of 25.
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0: Moose weather for Espanola.
4: Sunny today with temperatures reaching a high of 23 this afternoon. Overnight, partly cloudy and 15. And then Friday, sunny and temperatures reaching a high of 25.
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1: Due to the high to extreme fire hazard, increased wildland fire activity, and the current fire load, the Ministry of Natural Resources has declared a restricted fire zone from the Northwest Fire Region and parts of the Northeast Fire Region. The areas impacted are from the southwest border of the U.S., Manitoba, and Ontario, north along the Manitoba border to southwest of the Echoing River, southeast to 40 kilometers northeast of the community of Kitchenamakusib, east to 73 kilometers northwest of the community of Attawapiskat, south to 12 kilometers south of Highway 11, west to the northeast tip of Sand Link Lakes, south following Sand Link Creek to Northeast Bay on McKay Lake, following the eastern shore of McKay Lake to the Pick River, and south along the Pick River to Lake Superior, Canada, and the U.S. border. Outdoor fires are banned. 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
0: Moose weather for Espanola.
2: Sunny today with temperatures reaching a high of 23 this afternoon. Overnight, partly cloudy and 15. And then Friday, sunny and temperatures reaching a high of 25.
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4: Sunny today with temperatures reaching a high of 23 this afternoon. Overnight, partly cloudy and 15. And then Friday, sunny and temperatures reaching a high of 25.
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1: Due to the high to extreme fire hazard, increased wildland fire activity, and the current fire load, the Ministry of Natural Resources has declared a restricted fire zone from the Northwest Fire Region and parts of the Northeast Fire Region. The areas impacted are from the southwest border of the U.S., Manitoba, and Ontario, north along the Manitoba border to southwest of the Echoing River, southeast to 40 kilometers northeast of the community of Kitchenamakusib, east to 73 kilometers northwest of the community of Attawapiskat, south to 12 kilometers south of Highway 11, west to the northeast tip of Sand Link Lakes, south following Sand Link Creek to Northeast Bay on McKay Lake, following the eastern shore of McKay Lake to the Pick River, and south along the Pick River to Lake Superior, Canada, and the U.S. border. Outdoor fires are banned. For more details and a precise map of the restricted fire zone boundaries, visit the interactive fire map at ontario.ca/fire updates. 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
0: The Moose, keeping you connected to the community. 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
2: The next big party is our Espanola Royal Canadian Legion is celebrating its 100th anniversary. 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It is at 370 and M Street, of course, in Espanola. 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
0: Moose weather for Espanola.
3: Sunny today with temperatures reaching a high of 23 this afternoon. Overnight, partly cloudy and 15. And then Friday, sunny and temperatures reaching a high of 25.
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1: Good afternoon, I am Mauricio Prado. Canada's premiers say they're working together to build a prosperous country for Canadians. As they wrapped up their conference in PEI, the provincial and territorial leaders say they are taking action on healthcare, safe communities, cost of living challenges,

0: challenges, economic growth, and strengthening Arctic security and sovereignty. They add they look forward to meeting again with the Prime Minister on recent trade actions by the United States and the Canada-US-Mexico trade agreement. They say they support efforts to negotiate a comprehensive deal that includes the full range of tariff-affected sectors, including softwood lumber, steel, aluminum, manufacturing, and auto industries. The premiers are also urging Ottawa keep them in the loop during negotiations. Manitoulin OPP says a drowning victim was saved by local bystanders. Constable Berkeley Parisian says police responded to a drowning incident at Low Island Park in Little Current on Tuesday evening. She says a person in distress was pulled out of the water, not showing any signs of life. But thanks to the immediate action of several bystanders, CPR was carried out, and the individual regained vital signs by the time the paramedics arrived. She says the individual was taken to the hospital for further medical treatment. Parisian extends thanks to the members of the public who assisted in the incident. A special meeting of council and public information session will be held in September, focusing on the closure of the firing hall in Nernin Hyman Township. Fire Chief Richard Austin carried out a comprehensive review of the fire hall station 2, located in Sand Bay, and is recommending it to be closed as of December 31st of this year. He says the recommendation is driven by the lack of volunteer firefighters available, emphasizing operating a fire hall without the minimum number of staff is a safety liability for the same staff. Council will provide the public with an opportunity to discuss the situation at a special meeting of council to be held on September 3rd at 7 p.m. at the Municipal Hall.
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2: In sports, over 150 athletes from Canada are competing for their country at the 2026 Commonwealth Games in Glasgow, Scotland. The opening ceremony is today, with the games running until August 2nd. Participants from 74 nations and territories are taking part in 10 sports. Team Canada Chief Communications Officer Patrick Kenny says our country is ready to show what it has.
3: All of the athletes are really champions of each other in terms of their different sports and their different abilities and opportunities for medals. So it's about Canada really coming together.
2: At the Games, athletes compete in both able-bodied and parasports in a fully integrated program. On the diamond, the Blue Jays look to avoid being swept by Tampa Bay this afternoon. And Week 8 in the CFL kicks off with Edmonton and Saskatchewan tonight.
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2: Partly cloudy tonight and overnight with a low of 15. Mainly sunny tomorrow with a high of 24.
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4: Partly cloudy tonight and overnight with a low of 15. Mainly sunny tomorrow with a high of 24.
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1: Due to the high to extreme fire hazard, increased wildland fire activity, and the current fire load, the Ministry of Natural Resources implemented a new restricted fire zone for portions of the Northeast Fire Region. The areas impacted include the mouth of the Pick River on Lake Superior, north along the Pick River to the Sand Link Lake area, east to the Ontario-Quebec border through portions of Cochrane District, south to the southeast corner of Cochrane District, west to the area of Opishing Lake, following the borders of Cochrane, Sudbury, and Algoma districts to the area of EC Lake, south to the Montreal River, west to Lake Superior, and west along the Canada-United States border of the mouth of the Pick River. Outdoor fires are banned. 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Follow MNR on social media at ON Forest Fires.
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1: Partly cloudy tonight and overnight with a low of 15. Mainly sunny tomorrow with a high of 24.
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1: Good afternoon, I am Mauricio Prado. Canada's premiers say they're working together to build a prosperous country for Canadians. As they wrapped up their conference in PEI, the provincial and territorial leaders say they are taking action on healthcare, safe communities, cost of living challenges, economic growth, and strengthening Arctic security and sovereignty. They add they look forward to meeting again with the Prime Minister on recent trade action.

0: sanctions by the United States and the Canada-US-Mexico trade agreement. They say they support efforts to negotiate a comprehensive deal that includes the full range of tariff-affected sectors, including softwood lumber, steel, aluminum, manufacturing, and auto industries. The premiers are also urging Ottawa keep them in the loop during negotiations. Manitoulin OPP says a drowning victim was saved by local bystanders. Constable Berkeley Parisian says police responded to a drowning incident at Low Island Park in Little Current on Tuesday evening. She says a person in distress was pulled out of the water, not showing any signs of life. But thanks to the immediate action of several bystanders, CPR was carried out, and the individual regained vital signs by the time the paramedics arrived. She says the individual was taken to the hospital for further medical treatment. Parisian extends thanks to the members of the public who assisted in the incident. A special meeting of council and public information session will be held in September, focusing on the closure of the firing hall in Nerningheimen Township. Fire Chief Richard Austin carried out a comprehensive review of the fire hall station 2, located in Sand Bay, and is recommending it to be closed as of December 31st of this year. He says the recommendation is driven by the lack of volunteer firefighters available, emphasizing operating a fire hall without the minimum number of staff is a safety liability for the same staff. Council will provide the public with an opportunity to discuss the situation at a special meeting of council to be held on September 3rd at 7 p.m. at the Municipal Hall.
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2: In sports, over 150 athletes from Canada are competing for their country at the 2026 Commonwealth Games in Glasgow, Scotland. The opening ceremony is today, with the games running until August 2nd. Participants from 74 nations and territories are taking part in 10 sports. Team Canada Chief Communications Officer Patrick Kenny says our country is ready to show what it has.
3: All of the athletes are really champions of each other in terms of their different sports and their different abilities and opportunities for medals. So it's about Canada really coming together.
2: At the Games, athletes compete in both able-bodied and parasports in a fully integrated program. On the diamond, the Blue Jays look to avoid being swept by Tampa Bay this afternoon. And Week 8 in the CFL kicks off with Edmonton and Saskatchewan tonight.
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2: Partly cloudy tonight and overnight with a low of 15. Mainly sunny tomorrow with a high of 24.
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7: Partly cloudy tonight and overnight with a low of 15. Mainly sunny tomorrow with a high of 24.
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1: Due to the high to extreme fire hazard, increased wildland fire activity, and the current fire load, the Ministry of Natural Resources has declared a restricted fire zone from the Northwest Fire Region and parts of the Northeast Fire Region. The areas impacted are from the southwest border of the U.S., Manitoba, and Ontario, north along the Manitoba border to southwest of the Echoing River, southeast to 40 kilometers northeast of the community of Kitchenamakusib, east to 73 kilometers northwest of the community of Attawapiskat, south to 12 kilometers south of Highway 11, west to the northeast tip of Sand Link Lakes, south following Sand Link Creek to Northeast Bay on McKay Lake, following the eastern shore of McKay Lake to the Pick River, and south along the Pick River to Lake Superior, Canada, and the U.S. border. Outdoor fires are banned. For more details and a precise map of the restricted fire zone boundaries, visit the interactive fire map at ontario.ca/fire updates. 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
4: Partly cloudy tonight and overnight with a low of 15. Mainly sunny tomorrow with a high of 24.
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3: Loose weather for Espanola.
4: Partly cloudy tonight and overnight with a low of 15. Mainly sunny tomorrow with a high of 24.
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0: 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Espanola's biggest variety. Moose weather for Espanola.
1: Partly cloudy tonight and overnight with a low of 15. Mainly sunny tomorrow with a high of 24.
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1: The Ministry of Natural Resources is actively responding to numerous high-complexity wildland fires across the province. Rapidly evolving situations and extreme fire hazards are contributing to escalated fire behavior and producing smoke in many areas of the province. Stay informed about the current wildland fire situation by monitoring official information sources like ontario.ca/forestfires, following directions from Ontario Provincial Police and local authorities, and adhering to any ministerial orders, including evacuation orders, fire bans, and restrictions imposed by the ministry. 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Ontario has activated additional frontline resources to help Ontarians access the support they need. Fire rangers and emergency personnel are working hard to suppress active fires and keep communities safe. Entering the area of an active wildland fire can hinder response efforts and compromise the safety of firefighting crews and emergency personnel. Please stay clear of wildland fires.
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2: Partly cloudy tonight and overnight with a low of 15. Mainly sunny tomorrow with a high of 24.
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6: Partly cloudy tonight and overnight with a low of 15. Mainly sunny tomorrow with a high of 24.
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